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1: Yeah, I want your love. Yeah, I need your love. Yeah, I want your love. Yeah.

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1: Here comes music to set your soul on fire and to satisfy your heart desire. A soul.

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The bad company. And all I do is kiss you.

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1: Thank you very much. Glad to a number by a guy who tonight is in London somewhere making an album. And I think he's a friend of mine. But anyway, he's one of the best songwriters around today. His name's Lou Reed. And this is one of his early things. It's called White Light, White Heat.

both day and night. Never grumbles or fusses, always treats me right. Never running in the streets and leaving me alone. She knows a woman's place.